ready or not, tell him here I come. That girl brosy or not, I bet that chick gon' come. This ready or not, tell him here I come. That girl brosy or not, I bet that chick gon' come. 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What I got up in these pants, you can have this. But if you catch me on this

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Have some fun and live your life. Help me waste a day and find a place that we can face to face. Let me show you around my hood. It's bad meaning bad, like bad meaning good. When it comes to rules, I